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4: If you are struggling in the dating world, you know what? Maybe you just need a little practice.
0: Yeah.
4: And to not stress yourself out thinking that that next person you sit down with is the one.
0: Yeah.
4: There is this trend right now that's called practice dating, and I'll tell you more about how that works coming up.
0: Does it involve like a second cousin or something like that?
4: No, a family member?
0: Or just, no?
4: It doesn't, I promise.
0: Okay. Also, we're going to talk about, welcome back to Financial Talk 101. Who actually started you on your financial freedom train? Was it mom, dad? Was it a cousin? Was it a sister, brother?
4: Oh, yeah. I mean, did you remember walking into that bank, bright-eyed and bushy-tailed at a young age and putting like $5 into your first account?
0: $5.
4: What?
0: That's cute.
4: You gotta start somewhere.
0: So we'll get to that coming up.
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3: Clear skies tonight, the low near 14. Increasing cloudiness tomorrow with a high of 26. Cloudy with scattered showers Wednesday with a high of 30, the low near 18.

was real. Neither one of us looking for three little words, unless those three words were do not disturb. Checkout was supposed to be noon, but we slept until 3:00.

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1: Thanks again for rolling into the show with us today. We're talking about your finances. Oh, that's so sexy. but seriously, who taught you the woes of the dollar? Was it your parents? For the most part, I think it is, right?
2: Yeah, I think it was such a special moment. I really remember it so well, walking into the bank with my dad and my sister and opening up a bank account. I want to say, I'm sure I'm misremembering this, but I feel like I dressed up for it, too.
1: You probably
2: as
1: did.
2: Much as like a five-year-old can dress up.
1: Yeah.
2: I was really excited, and I remember a really helpful teller helping us out and getting out the bank book and being so excited about the, I don't know, $5 that my dad had me invest
1: That's
2: in this account.
1: Awesome.
2: It was so sweet.
1: I think it was one of my older sisters who said, hey, listen, mom can't do this, so, and you got all this money laying around from your paper routes. You best put it in the bank.
2: That makes me feel bad for your sister, because she probably didn't have anybody to show her.
1: Probably not.
2: So because of that, she was like, I got to help out my younger siblings.
1: I think she was voluntold to say, hey, I can't do it. You got to take Casey down to the bank and get him into a banking account. And something like that. Something very sweet.
2: Is that what your mom sounds like?
1: No. Very sweet. Like, I mean, she does it sweeter than that.
2: Of course.
1: Yeah. Oh, you're out to get me a clean ashtray. Okay. I mean, very sweet, though.
2: Of course. Always.
1: Very, very sweet. Fred, who is that in your life who helped you out with the finances?
3: Oh, that'd be my mom.
2: How old were you?
3: Let's see. Paper route. Well, I guess we started handing out flyers at about grade 7.
1: Yeah.
3: About 13.
1: Yeah. Okay.
2: Okay. So Casey did the same thing. Yeah. It was like you got a paper route and then you had to open up a bank account.
3: Yeah. We had to put that $7 somewhere.
1: Well, it was flying in, Fred. Remember? Like.
3: Oh, yeah.
1: It was like, what am I doing? I'm building a future here. You know?
3: Got to start somewhere.
1: I guess I'm a business owner now. Delivering flyers.
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10: Clear skies tonight, the low near 14. Increasing cloudiness tomorrow with a high of 26. Cloudy with scattered showers Wednesday with a high of 30, the low near 18.

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0: Good to have you here. 1-800-990-2448. Case files coming up, seeing what's going on in the world of music. One of the worst kept secrets during the weekend in Nashville for the CMA Music Fest. Like, everybody knew this was happening.
5: I know, yeah.
0: Not only did they know that these guys were sound checking before they actually performed the surprise. So, yeah.
6: Can you turn that down just a tad? You're trying to surprise everybody.
0: What did we learn today? If you just rolled into the show, we're talking about who brought you into the bank for the first time to open up your first account.
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0: Tomorrow morning, if you could wake up with a lame superpower, something that would only, you know, affect you in your day-to-day, what would that be? Like, you could instantly make toast, just like,
5: oh, yeah. I would love to just, you know, snap my fingers if I was in a crowded area and just, like, give myself more room.
0: Oh, yeah.
5: Wouldn't that be nice?
0: Yeah, it would be. Also, best friend day today. So, congratulations if you have a best friend. Well, if you don't.
5: Oh.
0: That's okay. So, we'll talk about your best friends or friend coming up.
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1: So, what did we learn today?
0: We learned that if you had a superpower that was only really for you, what would that be? I said, every time I drive anywhere, I hit all the greens.
2: Yeah, and actually Ken texted in and said something similar to that, like just being able to park traffic anytime you're driving, that would be so nice.
0: Or I'd always get VIP parking, doesn't matter where I would go.
2: Or what time you showed up.
0: Exactly.
2: Always that number one parking
0: spot. You go to a hockey game, I can park right before the door, so like right in front of will call.
2: Yeah, and no one's going to tow your vehicle.
0: Nobody.
2: It'd be great.
0: Who taught you your practices or best practices of finances, and where did you learn the value of a dollar?
2: Yeah, even just getting your foot in the door. I really look back fondly on a memory that my dad took my sister and I to the bank.
0: Oh,
2: I was like
0: sweet.
2: Five. My sister would have been like 7, 8 years old. And we opened up a bank account, put like $5 in it. And that's where it all started.
0: Oh, that's a sweet story.
2: Isn't it?
0: I like that. I do like that. And then we were talking about today being best friend day. And could you have more than one best friend?
2: I don't think you're allowed.
0: I think I have what did we get up to? Like 6, 7, 8?
2: There's the gang of you is like 8.
0: Yeah.
2: So you have 7 best friends.
0: I got a pretty tight crew.
2: But there is a tiered system. We don't have to get into the nitty gritty of it, but you've got some tiers.
0: And it does float.
2: Yeah, yeah. Very fluid. I get it.
0: It does float, because I'm kind of finicky myself.
2: Of course, yes.
0: Right? But our show MVP then goes to Sydney, who says, yeah, she understands having the childhood best friend and other best friends on top of that.
3: I would say my childhood best friend, yes. And then I have, my main group of girl best friends.
0: You're my main group.
2: Actually, I think that's a good point because I was talking to Casey about how I would consider my one best friend, I don't know if we're best friends anymore,
0: best friends, but we
2: are childhood best friends. If she called me tomorrow, I would be there in an instant. But we don't necessarily talk every day, right?
0: I don't know about that. Guys, my childhood best friend Bradley is in prison right now. So if he called me, there is no way. And I haven't talked to him because he's been in prison for a very long time.
2: Sure.
0: So I don't know if just because you're your childhood best friend that actually goes with you for the rest of your life.
2: Well, if you keep in contact and, if they don't end up in prison at some point, it's maybe a little easier.
0: Well, it was tough to keep in contact. I knew where he was. Don't get me wrong. But it's tough to get the correspondence.
2: Which is kind of comforting when you know where
0: you
2: are.
0: I know exactly where you are, buddy. That's okay.
2: It's all good.
0: All right. Okay. You just keep it up. All right. Okay. That's why Sid is our show MVP.
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9: Clear skies tonight, the low near 14. Increasing cloudiness tomorrow with a high of 26. Cloudy with scattered showers Wednesday with a high of 30, the low near 18.

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0: Thanks so much for hanging out with us. 1-800-990-2448. Good stuff coming up. Good feeling story. Guy just wanted to buy a lottery ticket. He did it online, though. It's tricky when you do it online because so many things could go wrong.
4: Oh, my gosh. Absolutely.
0: That's exactly what went wrong with this young fellow. He's not young. He's 65. No. Well, I mean, he's not old.
4: No, for sure.
0: But we'll tell you what that mistake turned into. Hey, happy best friend day. Sasha, happy best friend day.
4: Aw, are you saying that to me because of your best friend?
0: Well, just saying it because it's...
4: You're just going to let that hang there?
0: This is the day.
4: Okay.
0: So we're going to talk about best friends. Come on.
4: Come on.
0: And how many best friends do you have? And do you have a ride or die?
4: Right.
0: Okay, so that's coming up.
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1: Yeah, man, that's the good stuff.
0: This is where we celebrate amazing things people are doing by accident. We call this the good stuff. This is a crazy story. Alan Taylor, he's 65, he's retired. He was signing up online for the UK's postal code lottery when he accidentally clicked the wrong button, and instead of just buying one ticket, he bought two tickets. His wife Bev said, "Hey, why do you got two tickets?" Alan's answer: "I have no idea. I don't know what happened."
2: Happens to the best of us.
0: I just trying to get one.
2: Yeah.
0: Okay, so their postal code was drawn in the lottery's Millionaire Street Prize. Each ticket was worth over $400,000, but because he bought two, he got close to $900,000.
1: Yeah, man, that's the good stuff.
0: Timing couldn't be better either. Alan and Bev had both just retired back in March after working their entire lives. Bev had wondered whether or not retiring early was the right decision.
2: Oh, yeah.
0: Now it is obviously the right decision.
2: Yeah.
0: They say, you know what, we're going to travel, treat family and friends, and, you know, maybe give our son a little extra wedding gift.
2: Oh, that's amazing.
0: Alan says, "This is the best mistake I have ever made."
2: Mm-hmm. No kidding.
0: Why did you get two? I don't know.
2: I wish any time I made a mistake doing something online, I got a bunch of money.
0: You imagine?
2: I would be a gajillionaire.
0: That is just awesome. Well, listen, if you have some good stuff, let's celebrate it. You can contact us through our website.
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1: If you just jumped in, we're talking about best friends. It is Best Friend Day today.
2: Yay!
1: Is it possible having more than one best friend? I say yes.
2: Yeah, because you have,
1: I have
2: a bunch. Talk
1: about being a crew.
2: Uh-huh.
1: Like this motley crew, I call besties.
2: And are they all equal? Equal yeah. In the best department?
1: You know what? Yeah.
2: Really?
1: Because I'm trying to throw every scenario at them and see what would stick and what uh-huh. wouldn't. I'm pretty sure everything would stick.
2: Like you'd be willing to go on vacation with
1: yes.
2: them. You could call them in the middle of the night. They'd
1: yes.
2: have no problem helping you out. They
1: yes.
2: would help you move, drive you to the airport.
1: Yes.
2: All those things.
1: Everything and then some.
2: Oh.
1: Yeah.
2: That's awesome.
1: Carlotte Colin. Brad the Fuzz. Paul the Pilot. Richard Good for the Economy.
2: Nice.
1: Trev the Edge. And Clay the Insider.
2: Wow.
1: So
2: that's six of you.
1: Six of us. Me, yeah. It's seven. Like, that's a gang.
2: That is a gang. And all equally besties.
1: Yeah. Oh, Ricker Dicker.
2: Oh, of course.
1: Yeah.
2: Yeah.
1: That's seven.
2: Eight, including you.
1: Eight, including me.
2: Wow, that is a gang.
1: Hmm. Yeah, you know what? And they're all pretty neck and neck, right?
2: I think that's very special.
1: Well, I'll say maybe there's three of them. They're maybe just slightly ahead of the others.
2: See, there we go.
1: Yeah.
2: I think I know the three. I won't say it out loud because I don't want to ruin your friendships, but I think I
1: How
2: know the three.
1: How could you ruin our friendships? What do you think that? Do you think our friendships are like on eggshells right now?
2: No.
1: Something like that would just break us apart?
2: I just think that, you know, if they are competitive, and I know some of them are.
1: Yeah, they are. Right. They're all competitive.
2: I'm not going to say who your three are.
1: They're all competitive for my attention.
2: Exactly.
1: I don't blame them.
2: Mm-hmm.
1: I really don't.
2: I know.
1: Adrian, we're asking you your best friend. Who is that?
3: That is my wife.
1: Oh, here we go.
2: Does that count?
1: That doesn't count.
3: It totally counts.
2: Why?
1: I mean, listen. Yes, we're not allowed. Yeah, I mean, we can't tell you who's your best friend.
2: And I get that you're going to put that in your wedding vows. Like, oh, I got to marry my best friend. But does that count? Really?
3: You know what? I have been married over 25 years. I have spent half my life with this lady. And yeah, no, she is 100% my best friend.
1: Wow.
2: Okay, fine.
1: You know, you put it that way.
2: Yeah.
1: I feel bad that I have like nine best friends.
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8: Clear skies tonight, the low near 14. Increasing cloudiness tomorrow with a high of 26. Cloudy with scattered showers Wednesday with a high of 30, the low near 18.

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6: Clear skies tonight, the low near 14. Increasing cloudiness tomorrow with a high of 26. Cloudy with scattered showers Wednesday with a high of 30, the low near 18.

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6: Clear skies tonight, the low near 14. Increasing cloudiness tomorrow with a high of 26. Cloudy with scattered showers Wednesday with a high of 30, the low near 18.

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5: Mainly sunny today with a high of 26. Cloudy with scattered showers tomorrow. High of 30, the low near 18.

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6: Mainly sunny today with a high of 26. Cloudy with scattered showers tomorrow. High of 30, the low near 18.

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6: Mainly sunny today with a high of 26. Cloudy with scattered showers tomorrow. High of 30, the low near 18.

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5: Mainly sunny today with a high of 26. Cloudy with scattered showers tomorrow. High of 30, the low near 18.

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3: Mainly sunny today with a high of 26, cloudy with scattered showers tomorrow, high of 30, the low near 18.

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4: Mainly sunny today with a high of 26, cloudy with scattered showers tomorrow, high of 30, the low near 18.

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6: Mainly sunny today with a high of 26. Cloudy with scattered showers tomorrow. High of 30, the low near 18.

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4: Mainly sunny today with a high of 26. Cloudy with scattered showers tomorrow. High of 30, the low near 18.

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4: Mainly sunny today with a high of 26. Cloudy with scattered showers tomorrow. High of 30, the low near 18.

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11 degrees on our way to about 28 for today. Maybe a shower for tonight. Morgan Wallen, and I'm the problem. 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

0: Muskoka's Best Country, Country 102, John Pardee, Luke Bryan, and Plowboys and Cowboys. How you doing? It's 5:40. I'm Paul Lang. It's a Tuesday morning. Who's your daddy? Coming up at 7:10 this morning. We'll give you the children's names. You tell us who's the dad. We'll do that coming up at 7:10 this morning. Today is Profess Your Love Day today. Nope, I already did that. That's not working. It didn't work. I'm not doing it again. They had a 6.1 earthquake yesterday on the coast of Cuba. Shook southern Florida as well. And I thought that this was going to be happening in like some great estate. And now it's changing. Once the New York Knicks are done using Madison Square Gardens, rumors have it that Taylor Swift and Travis Kelce are going to be getting married there. I thought it was going to be like this outdoor thing that was happening in this meadow. See, this is the problem. Here's the problem. They started thinking, okay, well, we'll only have 100 guests. And then, oh, no, I got to invite my roadies. Oh, I got to do special teams. The list just goes on and on and on. Now they're up to 25,000. Taylor Swift and Travis getting married at Madison Square Gardens.
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11 degrees. We'll get to about 28 for today with possibly some showers for tonight into tomorrow as well. Luke Combs, number one away. Country 102, Muskoka's best country.

0: Wisconsin's Best Country, Country 102 with Luke Holmes, one number away. It's 5:48 on this Tuesday morning, 11 degrees. I know we're about the start of summer, and you really don't want to hear about last winter, but this is a pretty good story.
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0: A woman lost her car, her employment, and her housing after her vehicle became frozen in the city street for a week, last winter. Chris Doherty's Fiat was trapped in thick ice from January the 24th until the local landscaping crew finally eradicated it on February the 2nd. The extensive ice damage totaled the vehicle, which ultimately prevented Doherty from commuting to her job and led to her the loss of her apartment. In response, she filed a $27,000 claim to the city to cover the replacement vehicle, lost wages, and related expenses. However, the city's attorney office has recommended denying the claim, arguing that the ice resulted from a private apartment property sump pump rather than the municipal failure. Doherty disputes the stance, maintaining that the city is responsible for maintaining safe conditions on the public roadways.
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3: Good morning, I'm Martin Vanderwood. Various sources in Ottawa say the feds are planning a national ban on social media use for kids under the age of 16. Word is the ban will be part of an online harms bill, which will be introduced in the House of Commons tomorrow. Culture Minister Mark Miller is not commenting. Australia has such a restriction already in place, and other countries are considering similar laws. Bracebridge OPP have charged a 57-year-old Kilworthy resident with impaired driving on a lawnmower. Officers responded to a call about the behavior of a person driving a lawn maintenance vehicle on Amelia Crescent in Gravenhurst. The accused was charged with impaired driving and over 80 and will be in court next month. Bracebridge has resumed its septic system inspection program. Town staff will be visiting waterfront homes on six lakes across the municipality to check that septic systems are operating properly. The program is aimed at safeguarding the health of local waterways. Property owners don't need to be present for the inspection. Personnel will come onto their property during business hours and will be wearing Town of Bracebridge ID. Peel Regional Police will hold a news conference this morning to release details on a fraud investigation involving a former airline captain. Authorities say the pilot allegedly flew hundreds of flights without the required airline transport license. Air Canada says the individual has been removed from active duty but stresses that safety was never compromised as the pilot was fully trained and held a valid commercial license. And now sports.
4: I'm RJ Brighthead with the Morning Sports. Game 4 of the Stanley Cup Final is tonight in Vegas. A Golden Knights win puts them up an almost insurmountable 3-1, or a Carolina win ties the series. Reports are the Kings are hiring Peter Laviolette as their new coach. Oilers are apparently interested in Mike Babcock. He's been out for 3 years after being accused of invading players' privacy in Columbus by looking at their phones. The Spurs snapped the next 13-game winning streak, but New York still leads the NBA Finals 2-1. The Phillies beat the Blue Jays 5-2. Jays are getting healthier, though. Dylan Cease will start tonight and Max Scherzer tomorrow. The A's will move to Las Vegas in a couple of years. This week, they're hosting games at the AAA Park in Vegas where the ball carries. The Brewers won 15-14 and there were 11 homers. The other winners were the Yankees, Rays, Astros, Mariners, Padres, and Nationals. And Serena Williams makes her return to professional tennis today, playing doubles with Burlington's Victoria Mboko. That's sports. The forecast is next.
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1: Country 102 weather.
3: Increasing cloud this morning, the chance of afternoon showers and the risk of a late afternoon or evening thunderstorm. High today of 28. Showers tonight, the risk of thunderstorms with fog patches and a low of 17. Tomorrow, chance of showers or thunderstorms again and a high of 23. For Thursday, clouds with a chance of showers and a high of 25.
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5: No, it's looking good this morning. Buses are just nicely starting to roll. There's no accidents to report so far this morning. There's no construction slowing you down so far this morning. Although, they will be doing some construction, obviously, on Bay Street in Gravenhurst, as well as on the main drag in Huntsville as you're coming off of Highway 60 because they got it down to one lane going each way. Other than that, you are good to go this morning. If you see something else out there, give me a call. Send me a text. 705-645-1023.
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6:07. It is a Tuesday morning. Sunshine for today, but rain for tonight. We're going to have a list of things that you need to do today. We'll get to that in about 3 minutes' time. The rain.

0: Scoggins Best Country, Country 102 with Keith Urban and Wasted Time, 611. It's a Tuesday morning. Coming up about an hour from now, Who's Your Daddy? It's pretty easy today. You don't need to be a former brain surgeon to figure this one out today. I'm just saying. We'll get to that about 7:10 this morning. According to yardbarker.com, so there's an authority, yardbarker.com, you need to make these small changes in your daily routine for a healthier life. Right, small changes to your daily routine for a healthier life. You won't need a pen for this. Here we go. Stand up every hour, stretch in the morning, floss your teeth, moisturize, take a nap, talk to friends, work with your hands, work on a hobby, save a small amount of money, have a glass of water, have a handful of greens, tidy up your space, go outside, read, keep a journal, meditate, prepare for the next day, make your bed and be grateful. Do all of those things. Some small changes to your daily routine. If I did all of those things, I wouldn't be at work.
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It's 11 degrees. We'll get to about 28 for today with some showers tonight into tomorrow. Faith Hill, The Way You Love Me, from Country 102 in Muskoka's Best Country.

0: It's Best Country, Country 102, Faith Hill and The Way You Love Me. It's 6:20. It's a Tuesday morning, 11 on our way to 28 for the day. We all hear about red flags in relationships, seen them. Here you go. Here's some green flags. One person said, my husband will go out of his way to help anyone, whether it's at 3 o'clock in the morning, a stranger broken down on the side of the road, whoever. Yeah, okay. When I was pregnant, I woke up at 3 a.m. with the worst heartburn and no relief in sight. My husband, then boyfriend, drove for 10 miles round trip in -5 degree weather on a motorcycle to get me some Tums. And then lastly, he always texts or calls when he gets off work. When he gets home, he's leaving the house. I never wonder where he is or what he's doing. I never have to ask. That's a little scary. I understand, you know, if you're on a long trip, hey, I've made it. I'm here safely. I get that. If you're discussing every movement that you've made...
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626 on this a Tuesday morning, 11 degrees on our way to 28 for today. Who's your daddy? Coming up next hour with your chance to win. Megan Maloney. 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
3: Good morning, I'm Martin Vanderwood. Sources in Ottawa are saying the federal government is planning a national ban on social media use for children under the age of 16. The ban is apparently part of an online harms bill, which will be introduced tomorrow. Culture Minister Mark Miller is not commenting on what's in the bill. The OPP have charged a 57-year-old Kilworthy resident with impaired driving on a lawnmower. Officers responded to a call about the behavior of a person driving a lawn maintenance vehicle on Amelia Crescent in Gravenhurst. The accused will be in court July 7th. OPP are reminding drivers and cyclists to share the road. This after a collision between a bicycle and a motor vehicle at Entrance Drive and Queen Street in Bracebridge. OPP say there were no significant injuries. They remind two-wheeled road users they're required to obey traffic laws concerning stop signs, crosswalks, and intersections. New research on vaping shows it can impair your heart and lungs. A report from the University of Alberta looked at people in their early 20s who use vapes and e-cigarettes and found their hearts and lungs did not work as well as expected. StatsCan says about a third of Canadians who vape are under the age of 25. In sports, the Jays lost to the Phillies 5-2 in Major League Baseball action. The Spurs won Game 3 of the NBA final last night in New York. The Knicks still have a 2-1 lead. Game 4 is tomorrow night. That's news in sports. The forecast is next.
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5: Country 102 weather.
3: Increasing cloud this morning, the chance of afternoon showers and the risk of a late afternoon or evening thunderstorm. High today of 28. Showers tonight, the risk of thunderstorms with fog patches and a low of 17. Tomorrow, chance of showers or thunderstorms again and a high of 23. For Thursday, clouds with a chance of showers and a high of 25.
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6: It's looking pretty good this morning right now. Really, there's nothing to tell you about. Buses are running on time so far this morning. We got Bay Street in Gravenhurst. It's under construction. It will be all summer long, so keep that in mind. As well as the King William Street, it's down to one lane each way south of 60. Other than that, you're good to go. If you see something else out there, give me a call. Send me a text, 705-645-1023.
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0: Muskoka's Best Country, Country 102. There's Evan Burrison in Southside of Sober. It's 6:39 on this Tuesday morning. Sunshine for today, rain probably for tomorrow. We've been talking about this, and I found the full list. Uber put out their list of things that people have forgotten in the cars. And there's the usual things, you know, the keys, the phones, that kind of thing. I went through, I found some, there's some really weird people out there. Things that you've left behind in the car. Who would think to leave breast milk behind in the car? Like, there's a reason you've got it in your hand. Hello. I'm sorry, Billy, but I don't have any breast milk for you today. An ankle monitor. Now, see, that's something that they wanted to get rid of. A respirator and a hard hat for work. You show up at the job site. Oh, I left it in the Uber. A shower pole. How do you leave the hon, we're almost done in the bathroom. I'm just going to go to the hardware store. I'll get a shower pole and we'll be done. What did you go to the hardware store for? A toboggan? Really? Like, how big was it? Two wedding gowns. Again, like, you're going somewhere with a purpose, obviously, with two wedding gowns. And then I laughed out loud at this morning. A child's prosthetic eye. Billy, where's your eye?
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6:45 in the sunshine, 28 our high for today. It's 11 right now. We'll get there, but rain in the forecast for tomorrow, tonight and into tomorrow. Mackenzie Porter in These Days from Country 102 in Muskoka's Best Country.

0: Let's go to his best country, Country 102 with Mackenzie Porter. And these days, 6:48, I'm Paul Lang, Tuesday morning. You missed it last night. It was the open mic last night, Muskoka Way on Manitoba Street. 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It's second Monday of every month, so you missed it last night. 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

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Who's your daddy? You do not need to be a brain surgeon to figure this one out. It's pretty easy. 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
3: Good morning, I'm Martin Vanderwood. Various sources in Ottawa say the feds are planning a national ban on social media use for kids under the age of 16. Word is the ban will be part of an online harms bill, which will be introduced in the House of Commons tomorrow. Culture Minister Mark Miller is not commenting. Australia has such a restriction already in place, and other countries are considering similar laws. Bracebridge OPP have charged a 57-year-old Kilworthy resident with impaired driving on a lawnmower. Officers responded to a call about the behavior of a person driving a lawn maintenance vehicle on Amelia Crescent in Gravenhurst. The accused was charged with impaired driving and over 80 and will be in court next month. Bracebridge has resumed its septic system inspection program. Town staff will be visiting waterfront homes on six lakes across the municipality to check that septic systems are operating properly. The program is aimed at safeguarding the health of local waterways. Property owners don't need to be present for the inspection. Personnel will come onto their property during business hours and will be wearing Town of Bracebridge ID. Ontario Premier Doug Ford is wrapping up a brief two-day trip to Washington focused on promoting cross-border trade. Ford is steering clear of the media during the trip, but he has made a few social media posts. His office says his itinerary is packed with meetings with business leaders pushing his idea of a tariff-free fortress North America. And now sports.
4: I'm RJ Broadhead with the Morning Sports. Game 4 of the Stanley Cup Final is tonight in Vegas. A Golden Knights win puts them up an almost insurmountable 3-1, or a Carolina win ties the series. Reports are the Kings are hiring Peter Laviolette as their new coach. Oilers are apparently interested in Mike Babcock. He's been out for 3 years after being accused of invading players' privacy in Columbus by looking at their phones. The Spurs snapped the Knicks' 13-game winning streak, but New York still leads the NBA Finals 2-1. The Phillies beat the Blue Jays 5-2. Jays are getting healthier, though. Dylan Cease will start tonight and Max Scherzer tomorrow. The A's will move to Las Vegas in a couple of years. This week, they're hosting games at the AAA Park in Vegas where the ball carries. The Brewers won 15-14 and there were 11 homers. The other winners were the Yankees, Rays, Astros, Mariners, Padres, and Nationals. And Serena Williams makes her return to professional tennis today, playing doubles with Burlington's Victoria Imboco. That's sports. The forecast is next.
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3: Increasing cloud this morning, the chance of afternoon showers and the risk of a late afternoon or evening thunderstorm. High today of 28. Showers tonight, the risk of thunderstorms with fog patches and a low of 17. Tomorrow, chance of showers or thunderstorms again and a high of 23. For Thursday, clouds with a chance of showers and a high of 25.
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4: 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Looks pretty good this morning, really. In Gravenhurst, it's Bay Street. They're just going to be working on that all summer long. In Huntsville, it's King William. 801 lane south of 60. And in town here, the Silver Bridge is still out. It's been out for a while, I know. When it reopens, are we going to reuse it again? Or are we just going to keep doing the same thing that we've been doing all along? If you see anything else out there, give me a call. Send me a text. 705-645-1023.
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7:07 on this Tuesday morning. Who's your daddy? Oh, it's easy today. Easy, easy, easy. Just like yesterday. We get into it about 3 minutes time after James Barker Band.

0: It's going to his best country, Country 102. There is, hold on, I got to go. Steve, James Barker Band and somebody I know. It's a little wee computer screen. Quit picking on me. 7:10 Tuesday morning, sunshine at 28 for today, but rain for tomorrow. Who's your daddy? Great prizes from Stevens Butcher Shop and Pratt's Garden Center up for grabs. This is pretty easy. So this is how it works. I'm going to give you the kids' names, and you're going to tell me who the dad is. And what you have to do is text me. Don't be fooling. Text me at 705-645-1023. Send me a text. You tell me who's the daddy. Here we go. And this, I can't believe that this is so easy. There's Hank the Third. There's also Hank Jr. Who's the dad? You can send me a text right now at 705-645-1023. Who put these names together? It's too easy.
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716 in the sunshine, 28 are high today, but rain tonight and into tomorrow in High Valley. 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

0: Scoggins Best Country, Country 102, High Valley, and Make You Mine. It's 7:19 on this a Tuesday morning. It is June the 9th. Birthdays for today.
1: Happy birthday!
0: Oh, everybody wants one. He was born back in 1915. Les Paul of Les Paul Guitars would have been celebrating his birthday today. I was a big Expos fan, and I did not like this guy. But you have to respect him. He is a great ball player, played for the Pirates. He was the MVP in 1978 for the National League. He passed away just last year. Dave Parker, Big Dave Parker. He would have been celebrating his birthday today. He was born on this day in 51. From Back to the Future, he turned 65 today. Michael J. Fox celebrating his birthday today. And Pirates of the Caribbean, that's the big one. That's what everybody's going to know him for. 63-year-old Johnny Depp celebrating his birthday today. If you know somebody celebrating a birthday, send it to us. Just go to our website at country102.ca.
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7:26 on this a Tuesday morning in the sunshine. Jays did not look good last night. Martin's got the details coming up next. Dallas Smith and Slow Rollin' from Country 102 in Muskoka's Best Country.

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2: Good morning, I'm Martin Vanderwood. Sources in Ottawa are saying the federal government is planning a national ban on social media use for children under the age of 16. The ban is apparently part of an online harms bill, which will be introduced tomorrow. Culture Minister Mark Miller is not commenting on what's in the bill. The OPP have charged a 57-year-old Kilworthy resident with impaired driving on a lawnmower. Officers responded to a call about the behavior of a person driving a lawn maintenance vehicle on Amelia Crescent in Gravenhurst. The accused will be in court July 7th. OPP are reminding drivers and cyclists to share the road. This after a collision between a bicycle and a motor vehicle at Entrance Drive and Queen Street in Bracebridge. OPP say there were no significant injuries. They remind two-wheeled road users they're required to obey traffic laws concerning stop signs, crosswalks, and intersections. New research on vaping shows it can impair your heart and lungs. A report from the University of Alberta looked at people in their early 20s who use vapes and e-cigarettes and found their hearts and lungs did not work as well as expected. StatsCan says about a third of Canadians who vape are under the age of 25. In sports, the Jays lost to the Phillies 5-2 in Major League Baseball action. The Spurs won Game 3 of the NBA final last night in New York. The Knicks still have a 2-1 lead. Game 4 is tomorrow night. That's news in sports. The forecast is next.
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2: Increasing cloud this morning, the chance of afternoon showers and the risk of a late afternoon or evening thunderstorm. High today of 28. Showers tonight, the risk of thunderstorms with fog patches and a low of 17. Tomorrow, chance of showers or thunderstorms again and a high of 23. For Thursday, clouds with a chance of showers and a high of 25.
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4: 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Speaking of Huntsville, let's start right there. Doing some destruction right now on the King William Street south of 60. It's destruction. Construction would be that they're making something. Right now, they're tearing it apart. Single lane going both ways on King William Street in Huntsville. As well, Bay Street, more destruction happening down there in Gravenhurst because it's not construction yet. It's destruction. But if you see anything else going on out there, you let me know. Send me a text at 705-645-1023.
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7:36, there was a whole lot of shaking going on last night. 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

0: Skoga's Best Country, Country 102. Travis Tritt, and take it easy. It's 7:41 on this Tuesday morning. Sunshine. Good looking day today. Rain for tomorrow, though. Today is Profess Your Love. No, I don't think so. Tried that before. Didn't work. Oh, no, I could say. No. Bread. That's my love. Oh, freshly baked, too. They had a 6.1 earthquake yesterday off the coast of Cuba. It shook southern Florida as well. Well, it would. It's relatively close. And I thought that this was supposed to be on somebody's backyard in the meadow out in the middle of nowhere, and just certain people were going to be invited. Obviously, it's expanded. Once the New York Knicks are done using Madison Square Gardens, rumor has it that Taylor Swift and Travis Kelce will be getting married there. The problem is, you see, you start off thinking that we'll just have like 50 celebrities show up. And then it just explodes from there. Oh, I got to invite special teams. Got to have all the special teams there. Defense, offense, special teams, coaching staff. Gets a little carried away. Madison Square Gardens. That's supposedly now where the marriage is going to take place.
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Scoggins Best Country, Country 102. It is a Tuesday morning in the sunshine. We'll get up to about 28 for today. Got a ways to go. 13 right now, but rain in the forecast for tonight and again for tomorrow as well. 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

0: 7:49 on this Tuesday morning. I realize it's June and it's a nice summer day. We got to love this, but I got to take you back to January for a moment.
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0: A woman lost her car, her employment, and her housing after her vehicle became frozen in a city street after a week of winter. Chris Doherty's Fiat was trapped in thick ice from January the 24th until the local landscaping crew came by and eradicated it on February the 2nd. The extensive ice damage totaled the vehicle, which ultimately prevented Doherty from commuting to her job, which led to her loss of the apartment. In response, she's filed a $27,000 claim with the city to cover the replacement vehicle, lost wages, and related expenses. However, the city's attorney has recommended denying the claim, arguing that the ice resulted as a private apartment property's sump pump rather than the municipal failure. Doherty strongly disputes this stance, maintaining that the city is responsible for maintaining the safe conditions on public roadways.
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7:55. Hey, the Jays lost yesterday. Can we get rid of those baby blue uniforms, please? It's not 1982 anymore. It's not fashionable. Put them in the locker somewhere. We'll look for them from far away.

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3: Good morning, I'm Martin Vanderwoodt. Various sources in Ottawa say the feds are planning a national ban on social media use for kids under the age of 16. Word is the ban will be part of an online harms bill, which will be introduced in the House of Commons tomorrow. Culture Minister Mark Miller is not commenting. Australia has such a restriction already in place, and other countries are considering similar laws. Bracebridge OPP have charged a 57-year-old Kilworthy resident with impaired driving on a lawnmower. Officers responded to a call about the behavior of a person driving a lawn maintenance vehicle on Amelia Crescent in Gravenhurst. The accused was charged with impaired driving and over 80 and will be in court next month. Bracebridge has resumed its septic system inspection program. Town staff will be visiting waterfront homes on six lakes across the municipality to check that septic systems are operating properly. The program is aimed at safeguarding the health of local waterways. Property owners don't need to be present for the inspection. Personnel will come onto their property during business hours and will be wearing Town of Bracebridge ID. Peel Regional Police will hold a news conference this morning to release details on a fraud investigation involving a former airline captain. Authorities say the pilot allegedly flew hundreds of flights without the required airline transport license. Air Canada says the individual has been removed from active duty but stresses that safety was never compromised as the pilot was fully trained and held a valid commercial license. And now sports.
4: I'm RJ Brighthead with the Morning Sports. Game 4 of the Stanley Cup Final is tonight in Vegas. A Golden Knights win puts them up an almost insurmountable 3-1, or a Carolina win ties the series. Reports are the Kings are hiring Peter Laviolette as their new coach. Oilers are apparently interested in Mike Babcock. He's been out for 3 years after being accused of invading players' privacy in Columbus by looking at their phones. The Spurs snapped the Knicks' 13-game winning streak, but New York still leads the NBA Finals 2-1. The Phillies beat the Blue Jays 5-2. Jays are getting healthier, though. Dylan Cease will start tonight and Max Scherzer tomorrow. The A's will move to Las Vegas in a couple of years. This week, they're hosting games at the AAA Park in Vegas where the ball carries. The Brewers won 15-14 and there were 11 homers. The other winners were the Yankees, Rays, Astros, Mariners, Padres, and Nationals. And Serena Williams makes her return to professional tennis today, playing doubles with Burlington's Victoria Mboko. That's sports. The forecast is next.
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3: Increasing cloud this morning, the chance of afternoon showers and the risk of a late afternoon or evening thunderstorm. High today of 28. Showers tonight, the risk of thunderstorms with fog patches and a low of 17. Tomorrow, chance of showers or thunderstorms again and a high of 23. For Thursday, clouds with a chance of showers and a high of 25.
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7: All right, some destruction happening today. Wabashine. 400 northbound, there's some destruction going on there. It's not construction until they start building something. Also, Bay Street in Gravenhurst, it's under destruction as well. And it's down to one lane each way on the King William south of 60 as they're doing more destruction there as well. I'll let you know when it becomes construction, all right? Other than that, everything else is looking pretty good. If you see anything else out there, give me a call. Send me a text. 705-645-1023.
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0: 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A little dirt on my boots from Country 102.

0: Scoreboard's Best Country, Country 102. There's John Pardee and a little dirt on my boots. It's 8:10 on this Tuesday morning in the sunshine. We'll get up to about 28 for today. This is for a healthier life, according to yardbarker.com. I had to go look to see what a yardbarker was. Yardbarker.com is a sports page. So I don't know how well they come across with this, but let's go with it. Make these small changes in your daily routine. Your daily routine for a healthier life. Get your shorthand ready. Here we go. This is for a daily routine. Stand up every hour, stretch in the morning, floss your teeth, moisturize, take a nap, talk to friends, work with your hands, work on a hobby, save a small amount of money, have a glass of water, have a handful of greens, tidy up your space, go outside, read, keep a journal, meditate, prepare for the next day, make your bed, and be grateful. All of those things in one day to increase your daily routine to make your healthier life. Daily. Take a nap. Yeah, see if the boss will pass that one by.
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8:17, sunshine and 28 for today. We're getting there, 17 degrees right now, but rain in the forecast for tonight and into tomorrow as well. Dierks Bentley, Free and Easy, Country 102, Muskoka's best country.

0: Muskoka's Best Country, Country 102, Dierks Bentley and Free and Easy. It is a Tuesday morning at 20 minutes now after 8 o'clock, and your chance to win right now. The Bellamy Brothers will be playing at Rama on September the 11th. Here's your chance to go. I've got a couple of tickets for you. Be caller number 3 right now at 705-645-1023. You'll be seeing the Bellamy Brothers and letting your love flow. It's a Friday, by the way, so you can let your hair down. 9-11, September the 11th. Now, the Bellamy Brothers at Rama. 705-645-1023, be caller number 3.
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0: Hey, congratulations to Dave Rodwell. He was caller number 3. He's going to see the Bellamy Brothers September the 11th. Your chance to win will happen again tomorrow right here on Country 102. Me and Tennessee.

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1: To vape are under the age of 25. In sports, the Jays lost to the Phillies 5-2 in Major League Baseball action. The Spurs won Game 3 of the NBA final last night in New York. The Knicks still have a 2-1 lead. Game 4 is tomorrow night. That's news in sports. The forecast is next.
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1: Increasing cloud this morning, the chance of afternoon showers and the risk of a late afternoon or evening thunderstorm. High today of 28. Showers tonight, the risk of thunderstorms with fog patches and a low of 17. Tomorrow, chance of showers or thunderstorms again and a high of 23. For Thursday, clouds with a chance of showers and a high of 25.
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4: 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It's not too bad out there. 400 at Wabashi northbound. It's got some construction going on, or as I say, destruction. Bay Street and Gravenhurst, of course, they're going to be working on that all summer long. And, of course, in Huntsville, it's the King William just south of the Highway 60. It's a single lane use each way. That's slowing things down. Other than that, you're good to go. If you see something else out there, give me a call, send me a text, 705-645-1023.
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8:36 on this, a Tuesday morning in the sunshine. We're going to talk about this list that Uber has put out of forgotten things. I know we talked about the popular ones, but there's some really, really weird ones that people leave behind. We got to get to that after T-Bay. After what? T-Bay.

0: Muskoka's Best Country, Country 102 with Tay Bay, and that's going to leave a memory. It is 8:40 on this Tuesday morning in the sunshine. We were talking last week about Uber, and they put out their top 10 list of things that were... There's some really, really strange things that people have left behind. Now, these didn't make the top 10, obviously. Like the first one, breast milk. Not everyone's going to be having an Uber with breast milk in it. But I thought that was pretty weird. Like, how could you forget that? You're going to go in the house and go, oh, Billy, oh, I left it in the car. An ankle monitor. Yeah, somebody left that behind on purpose. It's just driving around town. A respirator and a respirator and a hard hat for work. The guy got out, went to work. Oh, I can't work today. Can't work. Gotta take a day off. A shower pole. You told your wife, the bathroom is done. We just need a shower pole. No, I just go get one in the Uber. I'll be right back. You had one job and you left it in the Uber. A toboggan. Really? Two wedding gowns. How do you get out of an Uber and forget two wedding gowns? The whole purpose was you to go to a location with these dresses and you left them behind. And the one that kills me the most, I thought this was hilarious. A child's prosthetic eye. What? Billy, where's your eye? Were you playing with your eye in the Uber?
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Scarborough's Best Country, Country 102. It's 8:46. Sunshine today. 28 degrees will be our high today. Nice day today. Tomorrow, though, rain. The rain starts tonight and goes into tomorrow. Ella Langley from Country 102.

0: Chicago's best country, Country 102, Ella Langley and Be Her. It's 8:50. I am out of here. Have yourself a great day. Enjoy the sunshine today. We will do it again tomorrow at 5:30. Probably going to rain tomorrow. Until then, though, we got 102 minutes of great country music to start your work day. It's brought to you by Main Street Dental. Zach comes in and sits in the air chair at 11, and Rick takes you back home at 3 this afternoon. 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

Increasing cloud this morning, the chance of afternoon showers and the risk of a late afternoon or evening thunderstorm. High today of 28. Showers tonight, the risk of thunderstorms with fog patches and a low of 17. Tomorrow, chance of showers or thunderstorms again and a high of 23. For Thursday, clouds with a chance of showers and a high of 25.

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Increasing cloud this morning, the chance of afternoon showers and the risk of a late afternoon or evening thunderstorm. High today of 28. Showers tonight, the risk of thunderstorms with fog patches and a low of 17. Tomorrow, chance of showers or thunderstorms again and a high of 23. For Thursday, clouds with a chance of showers and a high of 25.

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Increasing cloud this morning, the chance of afternoon showers and the risk of a late afternoon or evening thunderstorm. High today of 28. Showers tonight, the risk of thunderstorms with fog patches and a low of 17. Tomorrow, chance of showers or thunderstorms again and a high of 23. For Thursday, clouds with a chance of showers and a high of 25.

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2: 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First, you're going to have to gather wood for warmth and cooking, then figure out how many trees that by hand you're going to have to fell, limb bark, and adds into timbers for the cabin you're going to have to build by yourself in the black flies, mosquitoes, wolves, and bears. 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
5: Increasing cloud this morning, the chance of afternoon showers and the risk of a late afternoon or evening thunderstorm. High today of 28. Showers tonight, the risk of thunderstorms with fog patches and a low of 17. Tomorrow, chance of showers or thunderstorms again and a high of 23. For Thursday, clouds with a chance of showers and a high of 25.

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Coke is Best Country, Country 102. Megan Maroney with Beautiful Things. Good morning, Zach here. How's it going? Welcome to Tuesday. Hey, we're almost to the halfway point of the week. Full weather updates coming up in 10 minutes. Here's Luke Bryan. I don't want this night to

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0: Muskoka's Best Country, Country 102. That's Luke Combs, Where the Wild Things Are. Coming up at 11:30 here, the worst pullover ever in Florida.
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4: Increasing cloud this morning, the chance of afternoon showers and the risk of a late afternoon or evening thunderstorm, high today of 28. Showers tonight, the risk of thunderstorms with fog patches and a low of 17. Tomorrow, chance of showers or thunderstorms again and a high of 23. For Thursday, clouds with a chance of showers and a high of 25.

0: Muskoka's Best Country, Country 102. That's Jelly Roll and Lainey Wilson, Save Me. So this story takes place back in February, according to the body cam footage. A Florida deputy pulled over a lady, and the reason that he said he pulled her over for was he saw her with her phone in her right hand. But the lady held up her right hand. There was no phone in it. In fact, there had never been a phone in it in the first place. That's because she had no right hand. Stranger part was, the deputy still gave her a ticket. Yeah, so this lady was actually scheduled to appear in court last week, but the deputy actually requested the citation to be dismissed over lack of evidence. I mean, do you think?
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4: Increasing cloud this morning, the chance of afternoon showers and the risk of a late afternoon or evening thunderstorm. High today of 28. Showers tonight, the risk of thunderstorms with fog patches and a low of 17. Tomorrow, chance of showers or thunderstorms again and a high of 23. For Thursday, clouds with a chance of showers and a high of 25.

0: Skokas Best Country, Country 102, Carter Faith with Betty. And we got your news, weather, and sports. It's coming up at the top of the hour at noon here. And following that, we've got your Triple Shot Tuesday songs. And this week for your Triple Shot, we're featuring an artist who almost went to the Olympics. You'll find out who it is this week following the news right here on Country 102.
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3: Good afternoon, I'm Matt Sittler. Bracebridge OPP has charged a 57-year-old Kilworthy resident with impaired driving on a lawn maintenance vehicle. Friday, just before 1 p.m., officers responded to a call about the behavior of a local man who was driving his lawn tractor on Amelia Crescent in Gravenhurst. The accused was charged with impaired driving and over 80 and will be in court July 7th to face the charges. Spanish language writers, this is your invite. After its debut last year, the Muskoka Novel Marathon Spanish Division is back. It offers Spanish language authors across the country the chance to write, connect, and compete in a literary challenge added with their own voices in mind. Registration is now open for the 25th annual marathon. It happens July 16th to 19th at the Port Sydney Community Hall and online via Zoom. For more info, visit our website. A Canadian who tested positive for hantavirus has recovered. The BC resident was reportedly evacuated from a cruise ship with the virus in early May and remained in quarantine when they returned to Canada. Cruise passengers from 20 countries were affected by last month's outbreak. And new research on vaping shows it can impair your heart and lungs. A report from the University of Alberta looked at people in their early 20s who used vapes and e-cigarettes and found their hearts and lungs didn't work as well as expected. Stats Can says as of 2022, about a third of Canadians who vape are under the age of 25. In sports, the Hurricanes play the Golden Knights tonight, and in baseball, the Blue Jays take on the Phillies. Details on these stories and more can be found at our website. Your weather forecast is up next.
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3: Increasing cloudiness today. Could see some scattered showers with the risk of a thunderstorm. High of 28. Scattered showers tonight with the risk of thunderstorms. The low near 17. Cloudy with scattered showers continuing Wednesday. High of 23. The low near 16.
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0: Megan Patrick with Girls Like Me, Muskoka's Best Country, Country 102, and that is your Triple Shot Tuesday songs featuring your artist for the Triple Shot. It was Megan Patrick. And believe it or not, Megan Patrick, before pursuing music full time, she was actually a highly competitive snowboarder, and she trained intensely all through high school with the hopes of joining the national team, but a severe injury ultimately forced her to walk away from the sport.
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5: Increasing cloudiness today. Could see some scattered showers with the risk of a thunderstorm. High of 28. Scattered showers tonight with the risk of thunderstorms. The low near 17. Cloudy with scattered showers continuing Wednesday. High of 23. The low near 16.

0: Muskoka's Best Country, Country 102. That's Rosewood Avenue with Leaving Town. Coming up at 12:40 here, the wildest reason to get banned for life from an amusement park.
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0: Coca's Best Country, Country 102, Luke Bryan, but I got a beer in my hand. We all love going to the amusement park. For me, it's about the food and the games that you can, you know, play at one, because I'm not really much of a roller coaster guy, but I also know, like, the tricks to the games, so they get all grumpy when I show up. Now, I've seen people get kicked out of amusement parks before, but I've never actually seen somebody get, like, banned for life. But I got this one article here. Some guy was banned for life from all Six Flag locations down in the States. And why? He did some sort of challenge, posted it online. It was a challenge to eat a 10-piece chicken McNugget meal while on a roller coaster, which just happened to be the Millennium Force, which is a roller coaster that goes anywhere upwards of 80 miles an hour. So, yeah, quite dangerous. Never, ever, ever try that.
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8: Increasing cloudiness today. Could see some scattered showers with the risk of a thunderstorm. High of 28. Scattered showers tonight with the risk of thunderstorms. The low near 17. Cloudy with scattered showers continuing Wednesday. High of 23. The low near 16.

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Coca's Best Country, Country 102, Lady A with Downtown. Welcome to that 1 o'clock hour. You're hanging out here with Zach on this Tuesday afternoon. Full weather updates coming up in about 10 minutes here. Here's iValley. I'm leaving you. I got

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0: Sam Hunt with Outskirts, Muskoka's Best Country, Country 102. Coming up at 1:30 here, our outlook at July, according to the Farmer's Almanac.
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5: Increasing cloudiness today. Could see some scattered showers with the risk of a thunderstorm. High of 28. Scattered showers tonight with the risk of thunderstorms. The low near 17. Cloudy with scattered showers continuing Wednesday. High of 23. The low near 16.

0: Muskoka's Best Country, Country 102, James Barker Band, You Didn't Hear It From Me. So the Old Farmer's Almanac released its long-range weather forecast for southern Ontario this week, and based on this forecast, it seems like your location alone could mean you'll experience a different version of summer, depending on whether you're east or west. And what they're calling for this month, it's full of quick transitions between hot temperatures, thunderstorms, and plenty of rain. Apparently, that's what's in store for us for July.
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5: Increasing cloudiness today. Could see some scattered showers with the risk of a thunderstorm. High of 28. Scattered showers tonight with the risk of thunderstorms. The low near 17. Cloudy with scattered showers continuing Wednesday. High of 23. The low near 16.

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Tucker Wentmore with Brunette, Muskoka's best country, Country 102. We've got Rick Ringer coming up in the next hour at 3. Here's Chris Young. Oh, no.

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1: 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Coming up at 2:30 here, a real bad booking mix-up.
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12: Increasing cloudiness today. Could see some scattered showers with the risk of a thunderstorm. High of 28. Scattered showers tonight with the risk of thunderstorms. The low near 17. Cloudy with scattered showers continuing Wednesday. High of 23. The low near 16.
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2: From Wasaga Beach, Rebecca Rain had exposure to country music very early in her life, drawing influences from childhood favorites like Loretta Lynn, June Carter Cash, and Patsy Cline. She's crafted her own sound that's both modern and traditional. She's been fortunate enough to serve as an opening act for some greats, including Jess Moskaluk, Megan Patrick, and Beverly Mahood. This is Rebecca Rain with Late to the Party.

0: That's Under Brothers with Lost, Muskoka's best country, Country 102. I feel real bad for the neighbors up above the station here. I laughed way too hard at this one when I found it. Some traveler was looking to visit Cambridge, England, but he wasn't really paying attention when making the bookings and accidentally booked a hotel in Cambridge right here in Ontario. Needless to say, the post showing that he was finding out, like, oh, wait, I made a mistake, it went viral online. But I mean, hey, at least he found out about the mistake before, you know, showing up on the wrong continent going, where's my booking?
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0: Muskoka's Best Country, Country 102. That's Brock Phillips with Something Else. I'm Zach. That's it for me. Hope you have a fantastic rest of the day. I am out of here. But hey, don't go away, though. We've got Rick Ringer coming up next at 3. He's going to keep you company on the drive home. And later on tonight at 6, it's the Casey Clark Show. All right here on Muskoka's Best Country, Country 102. Have a good one.
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4: Country 102 weather.
5: Increasing cloudiness today. Could see some scattered showers with the risk of a thunderstorm. High of 28. Scattered showers tonight with the risk of thunderstorms. The low near 17. Cloudy with scattered showers continuing Wednesday. High of 23. The low near 16.

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Gone with Dierks Bentley from Country 102, playing Muskoka's best country. And hello, it's Rick Finger on a warm one. Some heavy shower activity coming later in the forecast with Brett Kissel now.

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0: The home of Langer in the morning, Country 102 with Chris Stapleton and Rick Ringer here with your Tuesday afternoon developing showers, maybe thunder, but certainly a fair bit of heavy rainfall tonight and into tomorrow as well. Actually, it's going to be a pretty wet week off and on until the weekend. And then it's going to look a little bit better, I think. All right, forecast details coming up, along with some Jordan Davis, the latest from Cody Johnson and Owen Riegling, and classic Toby Keith before 4 o'clock as well.
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5: Increasing cloudiness today. Could see some scattered showers with the risk of a thunderstorm. High of 28. Scattered showers tonight with the risk of thunderstorms. The low near 17. Cloudy with scattered showers continuing Wednesday. High of 23. The low near 16.

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1: 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And one lucky texter and their guest will get to go to the show for free on June 18th at the Orillia Opera House. 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
5: Increasing cloudiness today. Could see some scattered showers with the risk of a thunderstorm. High of 28. Scattered showers tonight with the risk of thunderstorms. The low near 17. Cloudy with scattered showers continuing Wednesday. High of 23. The low near 16.

0: Country 93 with Muskoka's Best Country Classic, Toby Keith, one of his very first hits, Should Have Been a Cowboy, from the Sunday Morning Rewind file. Coming up after the news at 4, it's Jelly Roll on the way, the latest from Jason Aldean, and we're going to go back in time again with Trisha Yearwood as well, and a story of a guy who took quite a bit of pride in his beard until he woke up one morning after an overnight encounter and found that part of it was gone. We'll find out how he handled that coming up after 4 o'clock.
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3: Good afternoon. I'm Matt Sittler. Bracebridge OPP has charged a 57-year-old Kilworthy resident with impaired driving on a lawn maintenance vehicle. Friday, just before 1 p.m., officers responded to a call about the behavior of a local man who was driving his lawn tractor on Amelia Crescent in Gravenhurst. The accused was charged with impaired driving and over 80 and will be in court July 7th to face the charges. Spanish language writers, this is your invite. After its debut last year, the Muskoka Novel Marathon Spanish Division is back. It offers Spanish language authors across the country the chance to write, connect, and compete in a literary challenge added with their own voices in mind. Registration is now open for the 25th annual marathon. It happens July 16th to 19th at the Port Sydney Community Hall and online via Zoom. For more info, visit our website. A Canadian who tested positive for hantavirus has recovered. The BC resident was reportedly evacuated from a cruise ship with the virus in early May and remained in quarantine when they returned to Canada. Cruise passengers from 20 countries were affected by last month's outbreak. And new research on vaping shows it can impair your heart and lungs. A report from the University of Alberta looked at people in their early 20s who used vapes and e-cigarettes and found their hearts and lungs didn't work as well as expected. Stats Can says as of 2022, about a third of Canadians who vape are under the age of 25. Tonight's sports update brought to you by Joe's Auto Glass in Bracebridge. Not your average Joe. 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The Hurricanes play the Golden Knights tonight, and in baseball, the Blue Jays take on the Phillies. Details on these stories and more can be found at our website. Your weather forecast is up next.
1: 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Country 102 weather.
3: Scattered showers tonight with the risk of thunderstorms. The low near 17. Rain continuing tomorrow. The low near 16. Cloudy with scattered showers Thursday. High of 25. The low near 15.
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9: Increasing cloudiness today. Could see some scattered showers with the risk of a thunderstorm. High of 28. Scattered showers tonight with the risk of thunderstorms. The low near 17. Cloudy with scattered showers continuing Wednesday. High of 23. The low near 16.

0: Johnson from Country 102 with Langer in the Morning. You know, guys with beards tend to take quite a bit of pride in them. Now, that's not me. I can't grow a beard. It's just one of those things. If I do, it's a Mennonite beard, basically, just around the edge of the jawline. You know, one of those. Anyway, this guy had quite a glorious beard, evidently, and was quite shocked when he woke up after an overnight encounter, let's say. He'd gone out and had ended up meeting somebody, and they went back to his place. Anyway, he expected nothing more than a typical morning after story, but instead he woke up to find chunks of that carefully maintained beard had been cut off while he slept. According to the guy, the woman that he was with was part of a bachelorette party and had apparently been participating in a series of challenges with her friends. And somewhere along the way, his facial hair became part of the festivities. The man said he had spent years growing and maintaining the thick blonde beard and was not willing to simply shave off the rest and move on. So he contacted the police to report the incident, which led to another awkward moment. As he claims, the officers struggled to keep straight faces when they saw his partially missing beard and they were filing the report, which makes a whole lot of sense. He was told it was unlikely the matter would go much further. I mean, they do have better things to do.
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5: Country 102 weather.
6: Increasing cloudiness today. Could see some scattered showers with the risk of a thunderstorm. High of 28. Scattered showers tonight with the risk of thunderstorms. The low near 17. Cloudy with scattered showers continuing Wednesday. High of 23. The low near 16.

0: Country 102 with Muskoka's Best Country. That's Tim Hicks. It's Eric Church in a moment or two before we get to the news at 5 o'clock. And then the latest from Kane Brown to kick off the After 5 Drive. Classic Diamond Rio from the Sunday Morning Rewind file as well. And things not to say at a World Cup party, which begins this Thursday. Coming up after 5 o'clock.
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3: 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I'm Matt Sittler. Bracebridge OPP has charged a 57-year-old Kilworthy resident with impaired driving on a lawn maintenance vehicle. Friday, just before 1 p.m., officers responded to a call about the behavior of a local man who was driving his lawn tractor on Amelia Crescent in Gravenhurst. The accused was charged with impaired driving and over 80 and will be in court July 7th to face the charges. Spanish language writers, this is your invite. After its debut last year, the Muskoka Novel Marathon Spanish Division is back. It offers Spanish language authors across the country the chance to write, connect, and compete in a literary challenge added with their own voices in mind. Registration is now open for the 25th annual marathon. It happens July 16th to 19th at the Port Sydney Community Hall and online via Zoom. For more info, visit our website. A Canadian who tested positive for hantavirus has recovered. The BC resident was reportedly evacuated from a cruise ship with the virus in early May and remained in quarantine when they returned to Canada. Cruise passengers from 20 countries were affected by last month's outbreak. And new research on vaping shows it can impair your heart and lungs. A report from the University of Alberta looked at people in their early 20s who used vapes and e-cigarettes and found their hearts and lungs didn't work as well as expected. Stats Can says as of 2022, about a third of Canadians who vape are under the age of 25. This sports update brought to you by ABC Muskoka Inc. Auto Body Collision on 1972 Muskoka Road, 118 West. At ABC, it's hassle-free. The Hurricanes play the Golden Knights tonight, and in baseball, the Blue Jays take on the Phillies. Details on these stories and more can be found at our website. Your weather forecast is up next.
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1: Country 102 weather.
3: Scattered showers tonight with the risk of thunderstorms, the low near 17. Rain continuing tomorrow, the low near 16. Cloudy with scattered showers Thursday, high of 25, the low near 15.
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0: Gene Brody from Country 102 with Muskoka's Best Country on the After 5 Drive. And hello, it's Rick Ringer here with some sand in my suit because I've been somewhere on a beach with Dierks Bentley from Country 102.
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0: that's going to leave a memory. That's the latest from Tay Bay on Country 102 with Langer in the morning and with Jelly Roll coming up in a moment, along with your very wet forecast. World Cup beginning on Thursday. Team Canada's first match in Toronto is on Friday. Good luck getting tickets for that one. Scalpers prices are pretty high. So maybe you'll choose to watch the World Cup with a bunch of friends and enjoy it that way. Let's say at a World Cup party. Okay. Any excuse for a party, right? Anyway, but if you're not a big fan of soccer or football, as it's known internationally, if you're not a big fan of the game, not that knowledgeable about it necessarily, we want to prepare you for your World Cup party with things not to say at the World Cup party, like, which mom provides the oranges and juice for halftime? That's the way it works, right? And I remember that's the way it was when my kids played. Anyway, things not to say at a World Cup party also include, hey, they kicked it in and they only get 1 point. Things not to say at a World Cup party, I don't care who wins, just as long as everyone has fun. And finally, and most obviously perhaps, the thing not to say at a World Cup party, hey, why don't they just use their hands?
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4: Increasing cloudiness today. Could see some scattered showers with the risk of a thunderstorm. High of 28. Scattered showers tonight with the risk of thunderstorms. The low near 17. Cloudy with scattered showers continuing Wednesday. High of 23. The low near 16.

0: 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And Morgan Wallen coming up in a moment or two. 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
5: Increasing cloudiness today. Could see some scattered showers with the risk of a thunderstorm. High of 28. Scattered showers tonight with the risk of thunderstorms. The low near 17. Cloudy with scattered showers continuing Wednesday. High of 23. The low near 16.

0: Muskoka's Best Country, Country 102, Small Town Something, High Valley, and Rick Ringer back again tomorrow after 3 o'clock. In the meantime, you've got the Casey Clark Show all set to go coming up after the 6 o'clock news. Have a great evening.
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2: Good evening. I'm Matt Sittler. An OPP officer was killed in the line of duty in Hearst today. James Bay OPP were conducting an investigation at Kendall Concession Road 7 and Concession Road 6. The officer was seriously injured and later pronounced dead. No further word on what exactly happened, but one individual is currently in custody. The officer has been identified as Provincial Constable Tarun Bali, a member of the OPP assigned to the Dufferin Detachment with 2.5 years service. At the time of his death, Bali was on deployment with the James Bay Detachment. An investigation into the circumstances continues. Bracebridge OPP has charged a 57-year-old Kilworthy resident with impaired driving on a lawn maintenance vehicle. Friday, just before 1 p.m., officers responded to a call about the behavior of a local man who was driving his lawn tractor on Amelia Crescent in Gravenhurst. The accused was charged with impaired driving and over 80 and will be in court July 7th to face the charges. Spanish language writers, this is your invite. After its debut last year, the Muskoka Novel Marathon Spanish Division is back. It offers Spanish language authors across the country the chance to write, connect, and compete in a literary challenge added with their own voices in mind. Registration is now open for the 25th annual marathon. It happens July 16th to 19th at the Port Sydney Community Hall and online via Zoom. For more info, visit our website. A Canadian who tested positive for hantavirus has recovered. The BC resident was reportedly evacuated from a cruise ship with the virus in early May and remained in quarantine when they returned to Canada. Cruise passengers from 20 countries were affected by last month's outbreak. And new research on vaping shows it can impair your heart and lungs. A report from the University of Alberta looked at people in their early 20s who used vapes and e-cigarettes and found their hearts and lungs didn't work as well as expected. Stats Can says as of 2022, about a third of Canadians who vape are under the age of 25. In sports, the Hurricanes play the Golden Knights tonight. And in baseball, the Blue Jays take on the Phillies. Details on these stories and more can be found at our website. Your weather forecast is up next.
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1: Country 102 weather.
2: Scattered showers tonight with the risk of thunderstorms. The low near 17. Rain continuing tomorrow. The low near 16. Cloudy with scattered showers Thursday. High of 25. The low near 15.
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1: 1-800-990-2448. That's how to get a hold of us. The good stuff, great feeling story. We're going to go with a woman's last wish to find her long lost brother of 15 years and how that turned out. What is in a name? Olivia, most popular name. It's been the most popular name for girls forever. But what is it in a name and how did you get your name? We're talking names coming up in minutes.
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0: Langer in the morning and Muskoka's best country throughout the day. 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
1: Yeah, man, that's the good stuff.
0: This is where we celebrate amazing things people are doing for each other. We call this the good stuff. Okay, so when Muriel Bujega entered palliative care for breast cancer, she did this at St. Christopher's Hospice. She had one final desperate wish. She wanted to find her brother Colin. The siblings, who both live with learning disabilities, have lost touch with

0: over 15 years when Colin was forced to relocate after his caretaker passed away. Devastated by the recent loss of her husband as well, Muriel felt completely isolated. Determined to grant her final wish, hospice nurse Phoebe Mooney took on the challenge. She spent months chasing leads, jumping through all sorts of hoops, tracking down occupational therapists and anybody that knew Colin. Then came this shock. This is crazy. Phoebe discovered that Colin wasn't just alive. He was already a massive part of the St. Christopher's community. For years, he has been volunteering at the hospice's own charity thrift shop.
1: Oh, wow.
0: So the search didn't lead across the country. it led her, like, around the corner.
2: Yeah, man, that's the good stuff.
0: When you asked Phoebe, she was like, I was out on this wild goose chase.
1: Yeah, no kidding.
0: Going to every nook and corner. Mm-hmm. And then finally, I had this lead that led me literally around the corner.
1: Oh my gosh.
0: To our thrift shop. And there was Colin. After a decade and a half of separation, the siblings finally reunited, weeping any each other's shoulders.
1: Oh, wow.
0: Wow. I mean, a huge situation solved by a team that refused to stop looking.
1: Yeah, that's amazing.
0: That is crazy. Just to, like, you just never
1: just
0: know.
1: Just right there. You never know.
0: You just never
1: know.
0: You
1: might as well go looking.
0: Oh, my gosh. Well, listen, if you have some good stuff, let's celebrate it. You can contact us through our website.
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8: Scattered showers tonight with the risk of thunderstorms, the low near 17. Rain continuing tomorrow, the low near 16. Cloudy with scattered showers Thursday, high of 25, the low near 15.

0: Muskoka's best country. Country 102. So what is in a name if you just popped in? Olivia, I guess according to all the stats, has been the most popular name for like a decade or something for ladies.
1: Mm-hmm. And I mean, when you're a parent, do you want that for your kid? And you know, you're not necessarily going to know that at the time if it's going to be a super popular name. Maybe you do. But is that what you want? Do you want your kid to grow up with, you know, five other Olivias in their class? Or do you want to go the more unique route? Like, what's important to you when you're picking out a name for your kids?
0: Yeah, and it's so interesting, too, as the times change. You know, when you take a look at a baby's born, and you give the baby an adult name like Art, right out of the, you know?
1: Yes. You're like, Art is such a good name,
0: you
1: too.
0: You know, just Art. I think we should name him Art. I'm like, really? Little, and then you can, you know, you can babyize it by saying little Artie, and people are like, well, isn't that short for Arthur? But yeah, there's some people that just say, no, it's not short for Arthur, it's just Art.
1: I love that. One of my friends, Billy, like, that's his name.
0: Yeah.
1: It's not William.
0: Yeah.
1: It's Billy on his birth certificate. I think that is so cool. Flow is very important
0: to a lot of
1: parents, with whether it's the flow between the first and the middle name or the first to the last name.
0: Casey Lee Clark. I mean, talk about the middle name.
1: That's
0: now,
1: a good
0: right?
1: flow.
0: That's a flow.
1: That flow's so good.
0: That's
1: good mouth feel, right?
0: Steve is kind of a common name, Steve. Like, is, you know, is that, must be a family thing or something?
2: Yeah, it's a family thing.
0: Yeah.
1: Are you like a junior or a Steve the third or anything?
2: I'm the third, and then my son, of course, I had to name my first son Steve.
1: Yeah.
2: Because my parents would have disowned me.
0: Oh, sure, right. Okay. Sure.
2: But my son said, no way, he's not carrying it on.
0: I get it.
2: But it gets a little tough when you're growing up and you have the same name as your
0: You're Steve Jr. or you're Steve Sr. I mean, why do we got to go through this?
2: No, I
0: feel that.
1: At least there's a lot of options with Steve. Like, you could be Stevie, Steven.
0: Sure.
1: Steverino. Yeah.
0: Well, you know, if it helps you out anymore, Steve, my dad, Ray, left when I was five. So there was really no pressure to carry on the family name. So
1: that's going to make Steve feel better that
0: your
1: dad left.
0: Well, I think. I mean, I bring that up and make people uncomfortable about my situation. It makes them forget about their situation.
1: Sure. <Yeah. laughs>
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6: 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Country 102 weather.
7: Scattered showers tonight with the risk of thunderstorms. The low near 17. Rain continuing tomorrow. The low near 16. Cloudy with scattered showers Thursday. High of 25. The low near 15.

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0: It's 1-800-990-2448 is how you try to get a hold of us. On the way, easy trivia, five questions on the board. It's Mike versus Sheena on a very easy trivia question contest. Also, Lindsay contacted us talking about a friend of hers that came over, and Lindsay says, "Hey, you stink," and her friend, also female, didn't like it. Would you tell a friend that they stunk? That's coming up.
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0: Muskoka's best country, Country 102. Another round of easy trivia. We got Mike versus Sheena. Ladies and gentlemen, these are the rules of engagement. You got five questions. The first person to answer the question will get the point. To answer the question first, you have to buzz in with your name. Okay. However, if you give us the wrong answer, the other person will be able to steal. Are we all good?
1: Sounds good.
2: I think so.
0: All right.
3: Okay. And your theme today is, are you smarter than a fifth grader? So these are fifth grade questions. Here we go.
1: Okay, no pressure.
3: Sheena versus Mike. Easy trivia. What shape is a stop sign?
1: Octagon. Mike, sorry.
0: Mike.
2: Oh, I'm...
1: Octagon.
3: That's it. Nice. Okay, Mike is up 1-0 in easy trivia. Question 2. In Celsius, what is the boiling point of water?
1: Mike.
0: Celsius. Say that again.
1: 100 Celsius.
3: That's it. Okay, Mike, on a roll, up 2-0 in easy trivia. Question 3. Be specific here, please. What is the largest mammal in the world?
1: Mike.
2: Sheena?
0: Mike.
1: I believe it's a whale.
3: Be specific, please.
2: Sheena?
1: A blue whale.
2: Ah.
3: That is it.
0: That is
3: yes.
0: It.
3: Okay. Question 4?
1: Everybody sounds like that.
0: Sure. Question 4.
2: I don't know if you guys can hear me. Can you guys hear me?
3: Yeah.
0: Yeah, we can hear you.
3: Yeah, Mike has just beating you to the punch.
2: I think I'm not being loud enough. Maybe I need to be louder.
0: Maybe.
3: Question 4.
0: Mm.
3: Mike versus Sheena in easy trivia. Convert the fraction 2 over 5 into a percentage.
2: Sheena? Would it be 2/5 into a fraction?
3: Into a percentage. It's already in a fraction.
2: Oh, 40.
3: That's it, Sheena.
0: There you go.
3: Loud and clear, my friend.
0: We're
3: good job,
0: board.
3: Sheena.
0: Okay. All right.
3: Okay, last question here. What is the hardest natural mineral?
2: Sheena. It is a, if I'm going to guess correctly, I think it's a, not a crystal, diamond?
0: It is a diamond.
3: I like the stall. It's
0: yeah.
3: It's well
0: I would
3: done.
0: Like to say that maybe if I was going to answer this correctly, it could have been something along the line. You know,
3: I
0: get
3: love it.
0: That's a pro move.
2: That's
0: that is
2: my
0: a, that is an absolute pro
3: yeah,
0: move.
3: Yeah,
2: I think Mike kicked my butt.
0: Well,
3: oh, no,
0: you know
3: no.
0: What?
3: It wasn't
0: you,
3: a full on kick.
0: No, you came back, but Mike, yeah.
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13: Scattered showers tonight with the risk of thunderstorms, the low near 17. Rain continuing tomorrow, the low near 16. Cloudy with scattered showers Thursday, high of 25, the low near 15.

0: Langer in the morning and Muskoka's best country throughout the day. Country 102. Good to have you along, trying to help out our friend Lindsay here with her friend who came over for a little visit and didn't smell so well.
1: Yeah, and Lindsay let her know, hey girl, you kind of stink. I'm sure she meant well by saying so, but I think the issue for me is the fact that Lindsay took it to another level by being like, hey, do you maybe want a shower?
0: Yeah,
1: I've got some clothes for you if you want. And yeah, the friend left in a hurry. She was so embarrassed. And Lindsay hasn't heard from her since. But Lindsay's saying, you know, I think I was just being a good friend by letting someone know that they don't smell very good.
0: Did she cross the line in your opinion?
1: Oh, yeah.
0: Did she really?
1: Yeah. I think... I don't know if I would ever tell anyone that they stink.
0: I would all the time.
1: Unless it was a big problem.
0: Sure.
1: I've always lived my life by this law. You're allowed to stink sometimes.
0: Of course you are.
1: I think everyone's allowed to stink
0: sometimes.
1: Absolutely. We all, like, and maybe it came from the gym, or maybe, hey, today was just the day that you had a nervous day at work and you sweat so bad that all your deodorant wore off.
0: Yeah.
1: The only time I would ever, and when I say this, I have never told anyone they stink, but if I did, it would have to be such a problem, like,
0: they
1: every
0: stink like
1: day.
0: Poo.
1: Or that.
0: Yeah.
1: Hey, girl, you might want to get yourself checked out. Yeah.
0: You stink like poo.
1: Yeah.
0: You got to figure it out.
1: It happens.
0: Yeah. It's okay if you're a little, but not when you're a big little.
1: No.
0: Absolutely not. Tyler, is this okay?
2: It depends on who it was, but yeah, probably.
1: Wow. And do you think your friend would be okay with that and take it in stride, or would they be mortified?
2: My friends would be pretty okay with it.
0: Yeah. You got a pretty tight crew.
2: Oh, yeah.
0: Let me ask you this, though, Ty. What if it was a woman? Would you say anything to a woman that she smelled?
2: No, that's off limits.
0: Yeah.
1: Off limits, always.
0: Depends on, again, if I knew her. Like, I'd tell Sasha if she smelled. Right?
2: Yeah. I'll tell my wife very nicely.
1: Ooh. Yeah. I want to be around for that combo.
0: Okay, big shot.
1: Yeah. All right. Sure.
0: I tell my wife, pause, very nicely.
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